Ish Kame, Erica Vickman. Hello, it is Josh with you all the way through until 3 here at TFM. That was Erica Vickman and Ish Kame. You get the point. And over the next sort of 60 minutes, 120 minutes actually, I'm going to be playing nothing but the best tunes, serving them up on one little plate as we do best right here at TFM. So I ultimately want to hear from you tonight. Let me know what you're up to. What are you doing up this early? I'm very energized. I am like too energized for what is 10 past one here.

0: Yes. The Notorious B.I.G., Biggie Smalls himself. As he said, Junior Mafia. He was representing back in the day. That is Big Papa here at TFM. And now it's time to play some brand new music. We love new music here at TFM. New Music Friday is officially here. Now, this isn't a new track. This track was released a couple of months ago. However, we're going to play it as part of New Music Friday because it is part of this person's brand new album. I'm talking about M&EK. Dropped his brand new album, Bulldozer, this morning. It is so good. This is one of the lead singles from it. It's called Reverse.
1: Okay, work. I can make a thug release work. I can make a thug.

George Michael, Mary J. Blige. That is Az here at TFM. The better George, of course. It's between Boy George and George Michael, and we already know Boy George, zero votes. George Michael, millions and millions and millions and millions and millions of votes. Taking a spin on that classic Stevie Wonder track, by the way. Can I just say, not as long, but Stevie Wonder could make a song that's about, I don't know, he could release a 45-minute long record and it would still be so good. So that's just the power of Stevie Wonder, isn't it? Anyway, I'm with you all the way through until 3am UK time. If you're not in the UK, that's about just under an hour and 28 minutes from now. And I would love to hear from you this morning. Get in touch with me with some of your requests. I've got one on the way from Madonna and Dan Satira from her latest album, Confessions 2. Another request on the way from Sabrina Carpenter in the name of House Tour. Ooh, cheeky. First, though, let's play the former best supporting artist of the Loop Tour. I don't know who's took the crown. I think it's a hard contest.

No, Madonna, you are the work of art. Oh, that is Danceteria here at TFM. Hello, it's Josh with you. And let's just get straight back into it with a big throwback from David Guetta and Flo Rida. I love this song so much.

M&S presents The Girl Next Door and Sells Hot Nuggets here at Gaddy Anthems. Hello, it's Josh Adieu. And over the next sort of 10 minutes, I'm just going to play music that sounds absolutely fantastic, especially at this time of the morning. I mean, it's like 1:52 here in the UK at the moment, and I'm currently, I mean, don't tell anyone, but I'm currently working my day job remotely whilst doing this show. So, I need some tunes to get me through it. I need some tunes to energise me. So, if you have any ideas on what could be energising and what can keep me going for another 6 hours, then please do let me know, because recommendations are welcome. In the meantime, I'll do Justin Bieber's Beauty and a Beat, and now I feel like it's time for Ray. Where is my husband? Go!

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Big trancy goodness for a Friday morning. Hello, it's Josh with you on an impromptu TFM weekend. We're not in the mix this morning, but we will be tomorrow morning. 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It's roughly 22-ish hours from now. But instead, we're going to play all the best, most energetic songs I can think of. I've got Robert Miles on the way. And now let's do a throwback to the 90s, Expansions, and Move Your Body at TFM.

children of the world would hold each other's hands, they'll be giving off such a strength that all the walls of hate, war, and racism will fall down. Children know, understand, and believe that there'll be more and more love and peace for eternity. Love and peace for everyone.

in front. I'm keeping on with my words, so strong, pure perfection from beginning to the end. I'm here once again, blow your mind with the rock in front. I'm keeping on with my words, so strong, pure perfection from beginning to the end. I'm here once again, blow.

Voltage and Bass Layers with Go Down Low here at the TFM Weekend, the impromptu TFM Weekend, before the weekend has even started. We'll be kicking it off officially tomorrow morning from midnight UK time, so make sure you join me then. But in the meantime, let's just keep the tunes going. Lilywood and the Prick, Robin Schultz and Night Freak. This is Prayer in C.

0: Look, management tried to stop me, aka myself. I tried to stop myself, and I couldn't not do it. Jellyfish Jam on the impromptu CFM weekend, finishing things off for a little 30-minute of, I don't know, 30 minutes of just uplifting, energetic music. And I think we did that well, to be fair. Right, you know exactly what time it is. All I need to say is three words. One, petal. Petal and petal.
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I missed this one earlier. Mel C and Hex Hector on the remix of I Turn to You, as requested for by our very own Lana Violet. And now time for this.

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1: Hold up, Pooh, stop this, man. I don't know what I'm thinking about.
0: Will we ever learn what he's thinking about? I don't think we will. Ice Cube, it was a good day. Finishing things off from me for this morning at CFM. Roll closing theme. Thank you all for joining me, by the way. You are absolutely fantastic, darling.

0: And the rest of your Friday here at TFM looks exactly like this. Cole Yukio here from 4. Grommet is here from 2pm UK time. Tech is here with Getting You Weekend Ready from 3. From 8pm tonight, Vonti with the Around the World show. From 10, it is the Shouty Screamy show with Ram. And I'm back at midnight tonight with the TFM Weekend. Officially kickstarting your weekend the right way. And I feel like I need to leave you with just one word. Ta-ra.
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3: 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I know there's a lot going on right now. 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

0: That was Sweet Little Eyes here on Truckers FM. Welcome back to yet again another segment of Groove and Move right here. If you don't know who I am, my name is Cole and you are stuck with me for what appears to be another hour. Yes, that is right. Now, it has been quite some time since I've been on the air. I have been off a little bit busy over the past week or so, but we are back. So we're going to continue on with some more great music. So if you have any songs you would like to hear on the air, make sure you send it over on our website at truckers.fm or on our Discord server at discord.gg/truckers.fm. And I would absolutely love to hear what you would like to hear on the air. Let's keep things moving because we have a lot of songs to get through for this next hour. So let's keep moving.
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3: Lied to myself, but I don't believe a word, and I try to sabotage it. But when you

Right, so I was just thinking about something the other day that we probably all do without really giving it any thought. Now, how much of our day is pretty much running on autopilot, okay? Now, hear me out. You get up, you probably have like a pretty standard routine, you know, you get ready, you go wherever you're going, and before you know it, half of the day has disappeared essentially. And you don't necessarily remember every little thing you did during that time. Now, it's not necessarily a bad thing. Now, your brain has a pretty good, it's pretty good at automating things that you do repeatedly every single day of the week. Now, if you had to consciously think through every single step of getting dressed, making breakfast, walking to your car, driving a familiar route, you'd probably be exhausted by lunchtime. But now, there is an interesting downside to this, and it's that when so much of our life becomes routine, individual days can start to blend together. Now, you might look back at the last few weeks and realize you probably don't even remember much of a specific day that distinguishes one Tuesday from another, right? There's one reason, that's pretty much one reason why new experiences, they just feel so memorable, right? Your brain has something different to pay attention to. So maybe every once in a while, when it's worth breaking the routine just a little bit, take a different route. Listen to something you normally wouldn't. Maybe go somewhere you've never been, or I don't know, just do something differently for the sake of it. If you've been thinking about going on vacation, maybe this is the time for you to go on vacation. Going on vacation is a fantastic way to really break the routine. You see, I've been doing the same thing over and over and over again over the past several years. I mean, honestly, days started blending together, but as soon as I went out, went on vacation, went out to explore Asia, like truly it was, my goodness. I mean, like, how long has it been since I've done that? That was like, what, I left end of June? So what, July, August, September? I mean, really, it's been almost like 2 months since I went there, you know, went to Asia, flew there, and when came back. I think I came back mid-July, so it's already been like about 2 months since I've gotten back, but like, the memories are still... it's still here, you know what I mean? Like, I don't know, it's just a different experience. And truly, if you want to do something different, I highly recommend that you just try to break things up, because again, every single day you do the exact same thing over and over and over again, it's just going to culminate, and it's just, I wouldn't say it's, you know, the funnest thing in the world, right? I mean, like, sure, you might be the type of person that might like routine, you know, it's not a bad thing, right? Routine helps keeps everything organized, but eventually you're going to want to try to divert, try to change things up a bit. So this is your call to just try to change things up a little bit. Maybe, I don't know, listen to a new song, drive a different route, try new food, literally anything. Just putting it out there. All right, speaking of which, let's get back to some more music. And speaking of which, we do have a song request here. So thank you so much, Gatsby, for sending in this song. Honestly, I haven't heard this one before, so I think that it's going to be quite an enjoyable one for everyone listening in. Hopefully everyone does like this one.

gotta bring some love to Rascal Flatts. Life is a highway. Now let me tell you, this song, absolutely such a banger. You can't have a nice little drive without listening to this one at least once

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All right, now there are so many things that we interact with basically every day, right? And I just gotta say, there are so many things that are actually pretty impressive when you stop and think about them. Now take something as simple as your phone. You can be sitting around somewhere and have a conversation with somebody on the other side of the world almost instantly. You can pull up a map, you can find a restaurant, you can check the weather, listen to virtually any song you can think of, and probably do about 50 other things before you've even finished your coffee. And because we're so surrounded by that technology all the time, it doesn't really feel particularly remarkable anymore. And that's kind of an interesting thing about familiarity. The more often we're exposed to something, the less attention we tend to give it. Things that have, you know, that would have seemed completely unbelievable to people a few decades ago are now just part of the background of everyday life. The same thing happens with a lot of things that aren't technological too. I mean, electricity, clean running water, refrigeration, being able to jump a car or jump into a car and drive essentially hundreds of kilometers in a day. They're so normal to us that we don't really think about what goes into making, you know, any of them possible. And I think it's occasionally nice to just stop and appreciate some of those things, not necessarily in like some huge profound way, but just recognizing that something being normal, it's just, you know, how would I even say this? Just recognizing that something being normal doesn't really mean it's not interesting. Does that kind of make sense? I mean, I feel like I'm kind of blabbering.

one thing I did want to bring up as well. Just a quick, cool little fact here. So, the latest iPhone that you can currently buy at the moment, which is, I guess, what, the iPhone 17 Pro, right, with the A19 chip. So, that one, just as a quick comparison, runs at an estimated 2.5 gigahertz, right? Nearly 2.5 gigahertz for higher core tasks. Now, the first rocket to launch, which was the Apollo 11 guidance computer, right? It ran at 0.043 megahertz, which is about 43 kilohertz. Now, the difference here basically tells you that the phone's processor is more than 57,000 to 100 times faster in raw clock speed calculations. Now let's take a look at memory, for example. Memory, wow, the thing that AI is making super expensive. Now RAM, which I guess we also call, what is it, a random access memory. Now the Apollo had about 2 to 4 kilobytes of RAM, right? Now modern iPhone has around, I think it's about 12 gigabytes of RAM, which is far more than like a million times, right? More than more memory, and it's absolutely insane. If you look at the storage, right? The Apollo computer had about 32 kilobytes of fixed memory, where a modern iPhone can offer up to like a terabyte of storage, which is just millions upon millions of times more storage. So this kind of tells you just how much technology has really advanced. So just something to think about, you know, just something to think about there.

Okay, so now here's something I think pretty much everyone can relate to. It's hearing a song you haven't heard in years and suddenly being transported back to a completely different point in your life. Now let me explain. It's kind of strange how quickly it can happen. You hear the opening, you know, first few seconds of a song, and then suddenly you remember, like, I don't know, a particular summer road trip, a person you haven't spoken to in years, a school dance, or even just sitting in your own room listening to music at some point in your childhood. And I mean, sometimes you don't even particularly like the song anymore, but that doesn't seem to matter. The song is basically acting like a little timestamp for your memory, and music is particularly good at this because we don't just hear it, right? We experience it alongside everything else that's happening around us. So when we hear it again later, it can become associated with all of those other details. And that's also why discovering an old song can be such a weird experience. You might not have heard of it, like you haven't heard of it since you were like 12 or 13, and then suddenly you just remember exactly what it felt to be at that age again. I think that's one of the coolest things about music. It's like, you know, a song can be released once, but it can end up meaning something completely different to every person who hears it. And that's enough philosophy for one break, so let's keep moving here. Speaking of which, we do have another song request here coming up. This is David Guetta, Teddy Swims, and Tones and I coming up next.

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I hate to hear you crying over the phone, dear. For 7 years running, you've been a soldier. But better days are coming, better days are coming for you. So when the night feels like forever,

0: 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Who are they?
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1: We got a song request from Calynx for Justin Bieber and the Kid Laroi. So here, stay right here on Groove and Move.

All right, and that's gonna bring us to the end of Groove and Move for tonight here on Truckers FM. Now let me tell you, thank you so much for spending some time with me this evening, whether you've been listening from out driving, or maybe if you're listening in at home or at work, or just had the station playing in the background. I really do appreciate you being here today. Now we've covered quite a bit of ground tonight, had some music, a few things just to think about, and hopefully I've managed to keep you company for just a little while. And I think that's what is really enjoyable about doing this show, just, you know, being another voice along for the ride while you're getting on with whatever you got going on. So wherever you're headed tonight, take care, stay safe, and hopefully the rest of your evening goes smoothly. I'm going to leave you all with one last track before I sign off. This is Stockholm Lights by Diviners. You can see me tomorrow as well, so make sure you check truckers.fm/schedule. 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I'm Cole, and I'll see you guys right here tomorrow. Have a good night.

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Never thought that you was like this. I took the tag off of major prices. I just spent a half a meal on a chandelier. Now you try and cut me off like a light switch. 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Saying that you need some time to breathe. Thinking that I'm

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Take off the foo-foo, take off the cloud chase, take off the Wi-Fi, take off the money phone, take off the car loan, take off the flex and the white loss. Take off the weird-ass jewelry, I'ma take 10 steps, then I'm taking off top off. Take off from fabricated streams and the microwave memes, it's a real world outside. Take off your idols, take off the runway, take off the Cairo. Take off the Sandro, pay 5 days stay, take a quarter meal, hella final. Take off the front flat, take off reception, take off the cop with the iPad. Take off the allure, take off the unsure, take off decisions I lack. Take off the fake deep, take off the fake woke, take off the I'm broke, I care. Take off the gossip, take off the new logic, that if I'm rich, I'm real. Take off the shirt nail, take off the Dolce, take off the Birkin bag. Take all that designer boot off, and what do you have?

era had changed. And I traveled around the world, think where you living at now. I heard you moved to Austin, got an apartment and settled down. And every once in a while, I start texting, write a paragraph, but then I delete the message. Think about you like a pastime. 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Or I wasn't ready to act right. Used to always think

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3: Yes, indeed it is. Hello, good afternoon. It is 3 p.m. here in the UK, Friday, 18th of September. This is your afternoon party, bringing you 2 hours of upbeat, feel-good music to get you ready for the weekend. And of course, we're going to kick off with a bit of this.
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0: Well, there you go then. That's a little bit of Out of Time from Justin Milo, Arreos, and of course Alessia, and the rest of the names are gone on my screen. Before that, Nervo, Plastic Funk, and Julia, and also the Jaehyun, hopefully that's how I say that, with Talk About Us, Bizarre from Madonna and Martin Garrix, and I believe that's a first plate on the station, off of Madonna's latest album Confessions 2, which has got some proper bangers on it. And of course it kicks off the show with a bit of Get Ready Get Set from the Saturdays, taking you way back to the, let's see, to the early 2010s, apparently, from 2011, the On Your Radar album. Very, very good album. Of course, I've recommended, definitely recommend that one. In the meantime, though, it is Friday, the 18th of September. You're listening to Your Afternoon Party, getting you ready for the weekend. Although, to be fair, I think the weekend doesn't officially start until like 5 p.m. today, but you know what? We're starting it early over here at TFM because we can, right? Because we can. And also, something else that's pretty cool as well is most recently, Euro Truck Simulator 2 had its 1.61 update. If you want to have a full read, you can find that at blog.sesoft.com. But if you want a quick summary, then I've got you covered, don't you worry, because apparently in the changelog for this one, you got proximity exploration, which means for roads you don't have to drive down every single road, you just have to drive close enough to them, and hopefully if you get close enough they'll start counting as well, so you don't have to go down every single road on the map, which is fantastic. And apparently there's also been some map changes for the upcoming coaches DLC, which you still don't have a release date for, and honestly I really want that to be soon. I'm looking forward to that one. As for vehicles, we've also had a livestock trailer rework. The trailer pack that I can't pronounce the name of, but it starts with SCH, has had a massive update, and there's also been the addition of the Volvo FH Series 6 100 year edition as well, alongside a few different material improvements for a couple of Volvos as well. So how cool's that? And if you want that, you can download it now. In the meantime, though, it is, of course, Friday, so I'm going to be bringing back a question that I brought back for a Friday show quite a while ago, and that is, of course, it is the end of the week, it is Friday. What is making your Friday special? I want to hear from you. Get in touch. Truckers.fm is the way to go.
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1: Right, time for a throwback. I think you've just heard a little bit of Nina Durachi, and I've been told in the Discord, that's discord.gg/truckersfm, that apparently Nina Durachi is going to Toronto at the end of January. So if you're in Toronto and you're a fan of her music, then there you go. And I thought I'd bring this one in for Metric Dawnbreaker, because, well, it's featured on the soundtrack to Forza Horizon 4, which at the end of this month, by the way, will be turning 6. I don't know how to wrap my head around that. The game was released back in 2018, and was apparently made available for early access on September 28th, which is honestly nothing shy of insane. So I thought, you know what, we're going to drag out this song, pop it on the radio, give it a spin. Some BB Rexha and Morgan Seatree coming up, well, just after this one, really. So let's go ahead, turn the volume dial up, and take a listen. This is Dawnbreaker, playing for you on your afternoon. That, it's Friday afternoon. I missed a word. Oh, dear.

0: traffic update.
1: Yes, indeed. It is 3:30. It is Friday, the 18th of September, 2026. Let's go ahead and get you the latest on the roads of Truckers MP. There's currently 2,250 players being tracked across all of our servers with an in-game time of 10:48 a.m. So you shouldn't need your lights on for at least another many hours in-game. Going over to our busiest location, though, we are, of course, starting off with Simulation 1. At the top of the list, it is the Frankfurt to Prague Road, currently congested at 337. The areas of Frankfurt and Prague themselves also congested between 107 up to 142. If you're around the area of the Alpine route or Innsbruck, they're both heavy, between 31 up to a whopping 106. And of course, the areas of Hamburg, Munich and Bodensee all moderate, between 20 up to 26. Going over now to promos, it is your usual affected areas. It is the Kirkenes Quarry Road, currently moderate at 28. Kirkenes City, which is heavy at 23. And, oh God, Orkanger? I don't know if that's said right, but that's apparently moderate as well. Only at 5, but apparently it's still enough to consider it moderate. So if you're around any of those areas I've mentioned, then do take extra care. Although if you spotted something that I haven't, feel free to go ahead and get in touch with us via the website at truckers.fm, or you can go ahead and use the in-game command of /tfm-traffic and let us know what the problem is, where it is, and of course what server it's on as well. In the meantime though, it is 3:31, that's the traffic, you're up to date. In the meantime though, do stick around because we've got plenty of your requests on the way. We've also got a little bit of Mufasa and Hype Man as well. Meerkat, your request for some Bass Hunter is on the way. I've also got a bit of Deadmau5 as well, going out to Steve-O.
2: 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Who are they?
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1: Now, it's not quite the weekend just yet, but I thought, you know what? We're going to go ahead and throw this in anyway, because, I mean, we're close enough to the weekend, right?

There you go then. Example, Watch the Sun Come Up. I've got to say, why have I not listened to that sooner? Genuinely, that is about the first time I think I've actually heard that song from start to finish, and oh my, I need to start playing that more. It's so, so good. Anyway, that is a request going out to Eco, getting in touch, asking for anything from Example, so hopefully that one was okay for you. Before that, we had a little bit of Dead Mouse with Science, featuring, oh god, it's gone off my screen again. Oh dear. That is featuring Stevie Appleton. That is a request going out to SteveOUK72, and of course we had a little bit of Bass Hunter, All I Ever Wanted, a request going out to Meerkat, and Mufasa and Hypeman with The Weeknd, even though it's not quite The Weeknd yet, but honestly, I think we're doing a pretty good job of setting The Weeknd vibes very, very nicely. Hello as well to Eco, getting in touch on the shout-out line, saying good afternoon to your favourite presenter, showing others how it should be done. Oh, thank you. Although, to be fair, we all do amazing shows here. They also remind us to stay hydrated and to keep up the great work. We'll try our absolute best, so thank you very much. Have a wonderful day to you as well, and thank you for getting in touch. That's a very nice message. Right, in the meantime, if you want something else to do with your Friday, then don't you worry, because I've got you covered with some upcoming convoys on Truckers MP. There's a few, there's not too many going on at the moment today, but I have been able to pick out apparently the fact that Peen Logistics are going for a scenic drive up north. That will be happening tonight from 6 p.m. over on their very own event server for Euro Truck Simulator 2. And if you're intrigued, we also have on the, there it is. I had to go and find it. September 26th, we've got the official ATS convoy for Truckers MP. And of course, the Truckers MP's official ETS 2 convoy will be happening on September 19th from 5 p.m. So if you want a little bit of something to do over the weekend, then there's a few interesting convoys coming up for you. If you want to find some more and something else that might be more your style, you can head on over to truckersmp.com/events, where you'll find a list of all the upcoming events for not only the next 24 hours, but for the next basically eternity. So it's always something for you to have a little look-see there. And if you head on over to our Discord at discord.gg/truckersfm and have a look at our events calendar, you can see we've got two very important ones coming up in October, which should be very interesting indeed. Still, don't want to give away too much about that for now, but you'll definitely hear about that closer to the time. In the meantime, Carmen670 getting in touch, asking for this one. This is Interconnected from Simulcats. A little bit of Becky Hill and Sagala coming up for you, well, just after this one, so do stay tuned.

There you go then, Becky Hill, Sagala, Heaven on My Mind. Before that, a little bit of Simulal Caps with Interconnected, a request going out to Carmen 670. Now, I've been thinking, right, I've been having a little talk with a few of my friends today, and I've realised something. Of all the years I've ever owned a Rubik's Cube, I've never actually managed to complete one. You know where you scramble it all up and you've got to try and unscramble it? I've never done that. So I'm intrigued to hear, if you've ever completed a Rubik's Cube, please do get in touch, because at the moment it's looking at me, it's been taunting me for the past however long I've had it on my desk. It's just looking at me going, you're going to get it one day, you're going to get it one day. Oh, nope, that square's now to the wrong corner. Anyway, we're going to go on from that now to an absolute classic from Lynyrd Skynyrd, a request going out to Mr. Volvo, Force and Freebird. If you get any speeding tickets, I hold myself not accountable.

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6: And this is the second hour of your afternoon party, here with you through till 5 p.m, bringing you all the stuff you want to hear to help get you ready for, of course, the weekend, which is very, very soon. 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
6: Because, of course, a lot of people class the weekend as starting from 5 p.m. Anyway, a little bit of this one for you now. Apparently, I've not played this in 2 years. 1OK Rock with Renegades. A request going out to Lucky Man. Josie, your request for some 21 Pilots is on the way as well. And Matt, I think you might want to listen into this one as well, because I know you like a bit of 21 Pilots.

0: There you go then, Sabrina Carpenter with Taste, a request going out to Lincoln Roll 68. Before that, Ed Sheeran, Azizam, and that's a request going out to the Sly Fox. Of course, we did have ourselves a little bit of 21 Pilots as well, Midwest Indigo. We had, let's see, who's getting in touch requesting that one. That is a request going out to Josie. And of course, we kicked off the second hour with a bit of 1 OK Rock with Renegades, a request going out to Lucky Man. It's honestly really nice to get a request in for 1 OK Rock, because I've not listened to their music in ages, absolutely ages. And hello as well to the Sly Fox getting in touch on the shout-out line saying thank you for playing their request, and hoping I have a great weekend. Well, thank you very much, and I hope you have a great weekend as well. Right, I've got plenty more of your requests on the way in just a few moments' time. In the meantime, I did talk about ETS2 getting a 1.61 update, and ATS has also been given a 1.61 update as well over the past few days, which includes some brand new containers or some brand new cargoes, including sea containers, trailers and truss, also like little things you put on houses. Apparently, the existing rails cargo will be getting a brand new model and improved textures. There's also getting these same proximity acceleration that ETS2 is getting, and apparently it's also had some improved material systems for ATS as well. So there you go. We'll keep them very much up to date. However, if you do have the most up-to-date version of ETS and ATS, it's not currently compatible with Truckers MP as they support 1.60, so you'll have to downgrade your game. In the meantime, something else I think we need to go ahead and cover, because we've not had a chance to talk about that yet, is something that we do every single Friday called the Would You Rather. I say Would You Rather, give you two options, and you let me know which one you prefer. Got it? Okay, cool. Here we go. Would you rather have unlimited battery life on all your devices, or have free Wi-Fi wherever you go? There you go. That's today's Would You Rather. Would you rather have unlimited battery life on all your devices, or would you rather have free Wi-Fi wherever you go? Get in touch, truckers.fm. Let me know which one you prefer, or /TFM-shoutout if you're driving on the roads of Truckers MP. In the meantime, though, do stick around, because we've got a request for a little bit of Oasis on the way. That's going out to David and Kelly. Your request for some Ship Our Own is on the way as well, alongside some RKL's Kayflay and Tate McRae.
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Ooh, let everybody talk right now.

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1: Yes, indeed. It is 4:30, Friday the 18th of September 2026. Let's go ahead and get your latest on the roads of Truckers MP. There's currently 2,512 players being tracked across all of our in-game servers with an in-game time of 4:50 p.m. So do make sure to have your lights on very, very shortly so you can see where you're going and so you don't get kicked. Right, taking a look at our busiest locations. Of course, we are starting off with Simulation 1. At the top of the list is the Frankfurt to Prague road, currently congested at 393. The Alpine route congested at 141. Frankfurt and Prague both congested between 119 out to 139. And if you're around the areas of Innsbruck and Hamburg, they're heavy between 30 to 38. Wuthersee, Calais and Nuremberg all moderate between 21 up to 24. And going over to Primors is your usual affected areas, that being the Kirkenes Quarry Road moderate at 32 and Kirkenes City moderate at 11. Other than that, if you spotted something that I haven't, feel free to go ahead and get in touch with us via the website at truckers.fm, or you can go ahead and use a handy little in-game command of /tfm-traffic and let us know what the problem is, where it is, and of course what server the problem is on. In the meantime, it is 4:31 on the in the afternoon rather, Friday 18th of September. That's the traffic. You're up to date. In the meantime, though, do stick around. We've got some music on the way from the likes of Maroon 5, Marshmello, Kane Brown, and also a little bit of Rogue on the way for you as well. Trust me, you're not going to want to go anywhere.
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0: 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The most played chart with Matt.
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6: 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Baby, I'm

There you go then, Rogue Empires playing for you on your Friday afternoon. That is a request going out to Carmen 670. Before that, a little bit of Cascade and I think that's how you say it. I don't know. That name always confuses me every time I see it. But Cascade and Ilse with Disarm You, a request going out to TRD Plays. I know there's a remixed version of that song, and I can't for the life of me remember who actually did it. So I'm going to have to go and see if I can just find out who it was over the weekend, because I really don't know. Anyway, before that, a little bit of Marshmallow, Kane Brown with Miles on It, going out to Dean and Brandon asking for a bit of Animals from Maroon 5. We've got a few more of your requests on the way. Got a little bit of a throwback to 1976 on the way for you in just a few as well. But in the meantime, earlier this hour, we kicked off a little bit of a thing I like to call Would You Rather. I gave you a couple of choices, and those choices were, if I can find them on my phone quickly, here somewhere, I promise. I promise I was prepared for this. But those choices were, would you rather have unlimited battery life on all your devices or have free Wi-Fi wherever you go? Now, we've had a whopping 7 of you getting in touch on this one, and it's been quite interesting. TRD Players saying they'd rather have free Wi-Fi. The Sly Fox saying constant battery life. Meerkat saying infinite battery life, and it's not even close. They are done with losing chargers. Oh, know the feeling too well. You put your charger down, you turn around, it's gone. Eco saying they'd rather have unlimited battery life than free Wi-Fi because there's nothing specified about the Wi-Fi speed and they've got unlimited internet on their phone. Very good thinking. Robert saying unlimited battery. Our very own James getting in touch saying if the Wi-Fi isn't guaranteed to be reliable, they'll take the battery power easy. No need for Wi-Fi to use the camera or download games that don't need internet. Here's the thing though, you're going to need internet to download those games to start with. You know what, fair enough. Also, Carmen saying unlimited battery life for all their devices, especially since they have a laptop as their primary PC. Honestly, so do I, and I don't know how it's still going, despite the fact it's been on for about, I think, 49 days straight at the moment. I probably really, really should restart this, shouldn't I? Oh well. Also, if you're thinking of applying to be a TFM presenter, we currently have our applications open. That's truckers.fm/apply. But do be quick, because you've only got until September 29th to get your applications in to potentially start doing what I do right here, and probably a lot better. But if you do want to get in touch, that's truckers.fm/apply. In the meantime, here's this one, The Tramps, Disco Inferno.

Well, there you go then. We've got Tiesto, Vasi and Kashmir on that one with Secrets. That is a request going out to Playing Crazy Tutorials. And of course, before that, a nice little throwback for you from the Tramps, Disco Inferno, taking you back to the 70s. Hello very quickly to George and to Scania R4. Apologies, I've not had time to pop your request in there today, but hopefully shout-outs are okay for you. However, if there's a song that you do want to hear, Grom is up next from 5 p.m, so do send in your requests, and I'm pretty sure if he's got it, he'll give it a spin for you. In the meantime, though, that's all from me, so thank you very much for tuning in. If you'd like more of me for some reason, then you can listen in on Monday from 1 in the afternoon, where I'll be bringing back the Variety Box with all sorts of songs from any year, any genre, and a brand new mystery place as well. So hopefully I'll see you there. Again, that's 1 p.m. on Monday afternoon. In the meantime, Grummet's up next, and I'll catch you next week. Bye-bye!

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7: Yes, good evening, everyone. I hope you're having a good day so far. It's me, Grommet, here with your traffic update for this hour. Right then, we've got 2,606 players tracked in the TNP network right now with an in-game time of 8:01 p.m. Simulation 1, Frankfurt to Prague Road is congested with 395. The Alpine route is congested with 176. Frankfurt is congested with 160 and Prague is congested with 114. On Pro Mods, Kirkenes Quarry is heavy with 37 and that's Kirkenes is moderate with 12. On the other servers, doesn't look too busy as always. It's just the usual bits on the Simulation 1 and Pro Mods that you need to be looking out for. If you do have any traffic updates, please let me know. Go on to truckers.fm, press a little send request button and maybe I will say it. And also in your cab as well, if you press Y, if you're in Truckers MP right now, and do /truckersfm/ I can't remember the command. You can look it up yourself. But anyway, let's get some music on, shall we?

off a little bit of South Arcade and Supermodels. I would have played the new one that they released today, but I don't have it, so oh well. But we got some good tunes on the way. We got some Rasmus, some Ash on Foo Fighters, all that good stuff. If you have any requests, by the way, put them in by the base, as much as you can. Joggers.fm, press a little send request button up. I don't. That's how it works here. Also, discord.gg/joggersfm. You can put your requests via the bot command channel and have a little bit of chit chat with us via the general chat and have a little bit of a listen with us via the TFM lounge as well. As Smurfette is in there and the TFM shed is in there. Good evening to yous. Right then, some Rasmus and Ash on the way on your number one station for driving. It's me, Gromit, here on TFM. Good morning, afternoon, evening, wherever you are in the world. Hope you're having a good day.

Ashan, Burn Baby Burn, and Rasmus in the Shadows. Me, Grommet, here on TFM. Good afternoon to you. Right then, speaking of burning things, no, I'm not playing Canada Goose. That's not a thing I'm going to play. I've never heard the song, by the way. I'm just not going to play it. Do you know why? Because I don't have to. That's the one that you got to think about.

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Yeah, REM, and it's the end of the world as we know it, followed by Foo Fighters and These Days. Me, Grummet here on the TFM. Good afternoon, evening, morning, wherever you are in the world. Hope you're having a good day so far. Right then, we've got some Alien Ant Farm and some Whitesnake coming your way. This is an absolute tune, this. Alien Ant Farm and Movies on your normal station for driving. It's me, Grummet here on TFM. Good afternoon.

Yes, White Snake, and Here I Go Again, followed by Alien Ant Farm and Movies. Me, Grummer here on TFM. Good afternoon to you. Right, then we've got a shout out for RX Transit saying hello from Perth. Hello to you as well. And we've got the quest in from Smurfette saying, can we get a little bit of Meatloaf, please? Of course we can.

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2: Where is your boy tonight? 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

Yeah, Fallout Boy and Grand Theft Auto, Where Is Your Boy? And Meatloaf Battle of Hell here on Truckers FM. Listen to me, Grummet, good afternoon, evening, morning, wherever you are in the world. Hello to you. Right then, we've got a request in from RX Transit saying, can we get a little bit of Stevie Wonder? Listen, this is an absolute banger. Isn't she lovely here on TFM? Good.

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4: 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Look, I'm here, so you got a good chance of getting in. Anyway, some ELO now on your number one station for driving. Me, Gromit, here on TFM. Good afternoon.

Yeah, Electric Light Orchestra, Mr. Blue Sky, followed by Stevie Wonder in Isn't She Lovely Me, Grummer here on the TFM. Good afternoon to you. Right then, some Rob Zombie now. Absolute tune this is, followed by some Powerwolf, and then obviously some Sleep Token to end it off with.

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5: Let's go! Well, a very good evening to you lovely listeners. My name is Max. It is 6 o'clock across the United Kingdom, which means it is officially the weekend. So let's kickstart it with some absolute belters from Katy Perry, Sia, and many, many more. But if you want yours, truckers.fm is the place to request your very, very own song. Thank you so much as well, Gromit, for the last hour. But now you got me for 2 great hours. Starting us off, though, we got Katy Perry. It's Hot and Cold. 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

0: Raise Your Glass plays on TFM, and after a week like this, I think that song might be less of a suggestion and more of an instruction. TFM. Right, Friday the 18th of September. It is finally the weekend, and I think we should kickstart it. Well, we've already kickstarted it, to be honest, but I think we should get some requests coming in. We do have some requests. Felix has gotten in touch, Egg's gotten in touch, and Wayno's gotten in touch. If you don't know Wayno, he used to be a presenter as well, so good to have you listening in, Wayno. But we've also got a bit of a traffic one quickly from Kenny, who's got in touch, who said Cali is empty for once. No way. You must be... On a day like this as well, it's empty? Okay, that's pretty confusing, to be honest. Right, so also, I just want to let you guys know that SES Software has released the new 1.61 update for ETS2. And they've got some new improvements, like they've added the new Volvo FH Series 6 100 year edition. Also got a livestock trailer rework. The Schwarzmuller trailer pack has got itself an update. Looking over at visuals now, they've got an improved material system. And then finally, you've got the maps. You've got proximity exploration. And a big one, actually, there's map changes for the upcoming Coaches DLC, which I think GTA 6 will probably come out before that.
1: 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On a

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Maroon 5, Kendrick Lamar, Don't Wanna Know plays here on TFM. Keep putting those requests in if you haven't yet. 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You can also do a shout out if you'd like, you know, special shout out to a friend or a family who's probably listening in as well. But I probably prefer a request because then you could probably play the song as well on tonight's show. Now though, it's Mark Morrison, Return of the Mac on TFM.

0: Flo Rida, T-Pain, Low, requested by Egg on TFM, all the way from Toronto. Right, going to get you the latest on our Truckers MP roads very, very soon. We also got music featuring Black Eyed Peas, some music from Ed Sheeran, and a lovely request from Wayno's coming up.
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0: Right, let's get you the latest on our Truckers MP roads. 2,816 players tracked with an in-game time of 4:57 a.m. Right now, Simulation 1, Frankfurt-Prague Road is congested with 394 players over there. Alpine Route is congested with 169. Frankfurt's congested with 136. And finally, Prague is congested with 122. Looking over at Pro Mods now, Kirkenes Quarry Road is heavy with 40. And Kirkenes City is very, very quiet. Other than that, though, if I've missed anything, truckers.fm is the website to go to. Click that send request button, click the drop-down menu, and change it to traffic. Tell me where you are, what's going on, and of course what Simulation 1. However, if you're in truckersmp/tfm-traffic, once again, tell me where you are, what's going on, and of course what Simulation 1. Other than that, though, you're up to date. I'll see you in an hour.

Ed Sheeran, Justin Bieber, I Don't Care, plays on TFM. Brandon got in touch with a lovely, lovely message. So I do thank you, Brandon, for that lovely message. Right, let's continue on with the show. Keep putting your requests in if you haven't yet. Truckers.fm is the website to go to. We have got a couple more shout outs, including the next song and the song after. Going to get some shout outs there. Not shout outs, sorry. I've almost misplaced it. Got some requests there. We do actually have a shout out from Tony. Tony's got in touch. He says, shout out to one of my mates, Pascal. Can't wait to get the score tomorrow and get a big win. Well, good luck to Pascal, whichever game he's playing. We wish him all the best and hope he comes out with a win. And there are lots and lots of games. If you guys have any games or anything going on this weekend, then I wish you all the very best and I give you all my luck. I don't know. I'm kind of waffling. Let's get some requests in, shall we? We've got a request from Wayno. He says, can you please play Coven, Where the Rhythm Goes? A bit of DMB, I think it is. Well, here you go. Where the Rhythm Goes on TFM.

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0: Anderson Ghost plays on TFM. Kenny got in touch again saying, thanks for playing my request. Everyone else should 100% put their song request in. Well, listen to Kenny because you should. Right, next up, I do apologize as well to Kelly. Kelly did request a song previously and it did play for like a couple of seconds, but technical difficulties, guys, so I do apologize. But Kelly, you get your song now. It's Technotronic. Pump up the jam.
1: The jam, pump it up while your feet are stumping, and the jam is pumping. Look ahead, the crowd is jumping. Pump it up a little more, get the party going on the-

0: Technotronic, Pump Up the Jam here on TFM. Thank you very much, Kelly, for that wonderful one. Seddon also got in touch saying, can you shout out my girlfriend Gemma who is listening right now? Hello, Gemma. Right, we're just crossing now the halfway point here of our show. Another person, RX Transit. Shout out to my friend Aiden. Also, Volvo buses are better than CNG buses. Okay, we'll see about that. Aha's coming up next. Truckers
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0: are amazing. Oasis, Don't Look Back in Anger. An absolute throwback as well, especially the song before as well. Aha, Take On Me. That was also requested by Felix. Thank you very much, Felix, for that request. As well, Aiden got back in touch saying, Volvo buses suck. CNG buses are better. 100 times better, actually. Please stop this insanity. Right, speaking of Oasis, actually, they've recently announced a new 2027 tour, including 4 nights at Nebworth, and tickets are going to be a little bit different if you are planning on getting it, of course. You have to register it, apparently, so a little bit different to how they did it last year when they toured. But yeah, when they did actually last tour, people actually waited 5 hours just to buy the tickets. I think people were waiting on Ticketmaster said 5 hours. I think the longest one I saw was about like 7 hours, and then the tickets sold out, so they didn't even get them. But did you remember when you had to phone call just to buy tickets? Like, recently, I actually was on the phone to a restaurant trying to reserve a reservation. Jeez, I'm messing up my words today. I'm trying to reserve a reservation. It took me an hour and a half just to reserve a table. And that's time I'll probably never get back, huh? Right, some more requests, shall we?
1: Bringing the feel good. This is Truckers.

A burner boy die die. Crazy to think 2 months ago was the World Cup, or at least the World Cup final. It seems absolutely crazy to even think that. Right, continue on with a little bit of a request. I'll get the request up soon. Madonna and Sabrina Carpenter, it's Bring Your Love, plays on TFM.

0: Mendes, Treat You Better plays on TFM, and Robert's got in touch again saying, I just finished my first coach route in TMP from Berlin to Riga. Cool, that's long. Going to get you the live traffic updates on TMP coming up very, very shortly. Then after a short break, we're going to get requests from Dave, Egg, Andre, and Danny. That's all coming up before the end of the show. You don't want to miss it.
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0: Right, we'll get you the latest on our Truckers MP roads. 3,255 players tracked with an in-game time of 10:42 a.m. Right, simulation one, the busiest of them all. Frankfurt Prague Road is congested with 417 people. Quite a lot. Frankfurt City is congested with 196. Alpine Route is congested with 181. And then finally, Europort is congested with 129. That's very surprising to see. Looking now at ProMod, Kirkenes City is moderate with 11. And Kirkenes Quarry Road, surprisingly, is looking pretty low. If I've missed anything, though, then truckers.fm is the website to go to. Click that send request button, click the drop down menu and change it to traffic. Tell me where you are, what's going on, and of course what simulation one. However, if you're on truckersmp/tfm-traffic, and once again tell me where you are, what's going on, and of course what simulation one. Other than that though, you're up to date.

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Big bag, bustin' out the Bentley band. Take a member, let's

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1: Cardi B up plays on TFM. That was requested by Egg. Thank you very much. And before as well, you heard Rihanna and SNM requested by Dave.
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1: Right, we do have plenty more requests coming up. And that doesn't mean that you shouldn't keep putting your requests in, because Vonti's here from 8 o'clock until 10 o'clock, followed by Ram, who is on from 10 o'clock all the way until midnight. And then that brings us, obviously, onto Saturday. But that's your lineup for the next 4 hours. So keep putting those requests in. So I just want to apologize to Max. Hey, that's me. That's not actually me. Sorry, I cannot play your request because I actually don't have the song. So keep putting those requests in. I'll see if I've got it. If not, then hopefully maybe the other presenters have got it as well. We still do have requests from Danny coming up. Eric's also gotten in touch saying, awesome show. Shout out to all the Dutch truckers tonight. Goedenavond. As well, we've also got a request from Andre as well. So plenty more music to play before Vonti takes it over with the Around the World show. If you guys don't know what that is, it's basically a show where you get to play music from all kinds of areas across the world. So if you guys were maybe not English, or maybe if you're from somewhere else and want to listen to more music from maybe Europe, or maybe in North America, or maybe in Asia, that show's perfect for you, okay? Right, let's continue on the music, okay?
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Levitating plays on TFM. Thank you, Andre, for that request. Right, we are officially as well 100 under 100 sleeps until the C word. I cannot say it, but I hope you guys maybe know it's in December. That's all I can say, okay? It's just really exciting, you know? Counting down the days, you know, opening up the advent calendar, setting up everything. Super duper exciting. I'm really excited for it. So, yeah, right, without further ado, let's continue on with the requests. Danny's gotten in touch. He says, "Hi, can you play Thrift Shop by Macklemore?" Whoa, featuring Ryan Lewis and Wands. It plays on TFM.

0: Jason Derulo, Take You Dancing plays here on TFM. Right, we've got a quick word from our team. Have a listen.
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0: You heard the man. Get those songs requesting until Sunday, where from 4 till 6 o'clock, we'll be wrapping up the best songs of the week. Now, what a bit of this. It's Rayma and Selena Gomez. Calm down, play some.

0: Gomez, Calm Down plays here on TFM. But there is no calming down, because we have got Vonti coming up next from 8 o'clock till 10 o'clock. Guaranteed, he's got some absolute belters for you. Right, without further ado, let's get the last song on. And of course, it's a request from Richie. Good evening, Richie. Richie's asked for Scream and Shout by will.i.am and Britney Spears. That is an absolute tune to play, especially for a last song. Here it is, will.i.am and Britney Spears, Scream and Shout. Bye-bye!
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0: Dot FM. All right, that was a little bit of Usher with Hey Daddy. Before that we had some Modern Talking with You're My Heart, You're My Soul, and then Red Hot Chili Peppers with Snow. Hey ho. Looking at the other stuff here, of course it has just passed 21:15 in the Czech Republic, and this is the Fonties Around the World show where I will be playing the songs that we have unlocked, of course, from the last few weeks of this show, and also your requests and anything like that. And of course we'll also be playing the Lost in Translation game, but more on that later. Right now I have a request, and this request is heading out to, let me find it very quickly, this request is heading out to Naki Pillow. So this one is for you with a little bit of Sabrina Carpenter and Bring Me Your Love.
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0: Alright, I am very sorry. I did have some technical issues there. I hope you can hear me alright now. I apologize for the song switching there. It was not my ambition at all. Anyways, I'll get back into the music. Before I quickly though, we'll do some ads and then back into the music. Very sorry for that, and back into the music, here we go.
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1: All right. With around 3,500 blurs tracked and an in-game time of 5:08 p.m., this is your in-game traffic update. All right, starting off at Simulation 1 as always, I'm seeing big congestion at the Frankfurt to Prague road with around 530 players, insane amount of people there. The two cities connecting it is Frankfurt with around 190 players and then Prague with around 130 there. The other very popular road as well, the Alps route or the Alpine road, very congested at around 200 players, and then Innsbruck of course quite congested at around 50 and Klagenfurt at around 30 there. Then I'm seeing many more people around Germany as well, with a lot of people in Berlin, Hamburg and Nuremberg with around 30 people around those places. Also a couple of people in Rotterdam with around 30, and also I'm seeing a couple of people in Kleist with around 20 there. Moving on to Simulation 2, seeing a couple of people in Le Havre. I hope I'm saying that correct. I think that might be a convoy in Simulation 2, not too sure, but around 30 to 40 players there. And of course Pro Mod with the Kirkenes Quarry Road, around 15 people there, and Kirkenes City around 10, so congested as always there. That is all I'm seeing. If you see anything I have missed, please do let me know by going to trackers.fm and selecting the send a request button, where in the drop down you may select traffic and let me know if I have missed anything. Anyways, that is the end of the traffic update and you are up to date.
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1: All right, that was a quick traffic update there for you. Of course I am trying to get through all of the shout outs here. Before the traffic update we had a shout out from Ricardo Martins and Naki Pilo, with all of them being played for you there. Hope you liked those. Anyways, let's get into the game of the show, shall we? This is Lost in Translation, and this is the game where you all have to guess, of course, who wants to, I guess, you have to guess what language this extract from a song I'm gonna play is. So I'm asking which language this song is from. We already had a couple of languages before, which was Spanish, French, Italian, and Polish, so it will not be any of those. I will of course play now the start of the song, then another part will be the middle, and then at the end throughout the show here. So this is your extract here. This is the start of the song.
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0: você me mata. That is all you will get for the start. Of course, if you do know what the language is, if you recognize a song or the language, please head over to truerockers.fm, where when you click the send a request button, you may select competition and let me know your answer. You can also use the in-game chat, which is /tfm-competition, or also our Discord server, which is discord.gg/tfm, where in the commands channel you may let us know of your answer. So if you do know that, please let me know and you may get a shout out at the end of the show here. But anyways, in the meantime, let's get back into some of the music here after a quick ad break.
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0: Rockers. It's your Vain Place on TrueRockers.fm there. Before that, we had a little bit of 21 Pilots with Saturday. And before that as well, we had some Karma Chameleon with by Culture Club. I've got many more requests lined up here. For example, this one, which is heading out to Houston Hollage. And they are saying, could you play a little bit of Golden Hour, please? My girls love it. So hope this is good for you. And that plays after a quick and short ad break. And actually, did you know that the presenter applications for Trackers FM are closing soon? I would recommend you to try and I love it here, and I think many of you would love it as well. They're closing on September 29th, so until that time you will have some time to apply, and I would really recommend you to do so. Anyways, quick ad before more songs play on Trackers.fm.
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it was just two lovers sitting in the car, listening to Blonde, falling for each other. Pink and orange skies, feeling super childish. No Donald Glover. Missed call from my mother.

FM. Nothing Else Matters there from Metallica playing for you on Truckers.fm. I think it is time to try out the Lost in Translation game once more. So of course this is a game where I play different extracts from a song from a different language than English, and you as the listeners try and guess what language the song is from. If you do know the song, that is some extra points, but it is not needed, as the main thing we are looking for is the language of the song. Now if you do know the language, please head over to truckers.fm and in the drop down menu select competition. At the start, or more towards the start of the show, I have played the start of the song, and right now I'm gonna play it somewhere around the middle, so this might help you listen to the words a bit more and get what language it is. So this is around the middle of the song. Here

It is quite a popular song. I think many of you have heard it before. Now, if you do know the language, please head over to chargers.fm and in the drop-down menu, when you click send a request button, select competition. 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I'll play it for you once more, a little bit different part of the middle here, because I don't think there were enough words there. So,

0: Alright, that is all you will get for now. 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

0: Meet Me Halfway, Black Eyed Peas. Link for you on truckers.fm. Before that, we had a song, I'm So Paid, from Akon. That was a request from Godwin. They were requesting a different song, sadly I didn't have that one, so I hope that was good enough for you. Sorry that I did not have that song. Anyways, next up, I've got even more requests lined up. We'll of course do another traffic update and then the game and the reveal at the end with some shoutouts. And of course, after me, don't go anywhere, because Ram is continuing with the one and only Ram Show up until 1 o'clock in the Czech Republic or midnight in the UK, before a 2 hour break. And after that 2 hour break, Cole Yukio comes up with his groove, or their groove and move show. Anyways, let's get back into the music with a request. And this request is heading out to Egg. And they want a little bit of Ella Langley with Choosing Texas. And they are singing Love from Toronto. So shout out to you. And this song is right for you.
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1: All right. That right there was a little bit of Beast in Black, which was a request. Heading out to Damien there. Sadly, not the exact song you requested, but I hope that one was good enough for you. Before that, we had I Really Want to Stay at Your House from Rosa Walton, and then we also had Choosing Texas, Ella Lange, heading out to Egg. I've got many more requests on the line here, or I guess on the request line, and I also wanted to take a quick look at some of the convoys tomorrow for those who are interested. Of course, there's one very important one, which is the official ETS2 convoy from TMP, which is happening at 7 o'clock Central European Time, 6 o'clock of the UK time. It is of course happening on their event server, and it departs from Dierney, heading to Yassi, and it is the road to Black Sea DLC. So that is tomorrow from 7 Central European Time, 6 o'clock UK time. If you would like, 2 hours before that, there's also the Cozy Drive in September with Pinkerman VTC, which is happening at 5 o'clock Central European Time, 4 o'clock UK time. And also the Oak Logistics September event, which happens another 2 hours before that, 3 o'clock Central European Time and 4 o'clock UK time. So those are the three events I'm seeing. Of course, the most important one being the TS2 convoy, which is the official Trips MP convoy happening in September. So you are up to date with convoys with that. Next up, I've got a little request from Salim, who wants a little bit of Dominic Fike with Free Nights here playing on Truckers.fm.
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6: All right, with around 3,000 players tracked in an in-game time of 11:16 p.m. this is your in-game traffic update. Alright, taking a look at Simulation 1, starting off as always, most congested Frankfurt to Prague Road at around 470 players, very congested there. The two cities around it, Frankfurt at around 170 and Prague at around 110 players, they're congesting it. If you of course do not want to be in queue, I suggest to stay as far as you can around that area. Taking a look at the rest of Germany, I'm seeing quite congestion at Berlin, Duisburg, Hamburg, Munich and Nuremberg with around 30 to 40 players around those areas. A couple of people in Gleis with around 30 players there. And of course the Alpine Road, very congested as well with around 200 players there. And the two cities Innsbruck and Klagenfurt, very congested as well, both at around 50 players. I'm also seeing a couple of people in Greece, which is Patras, for some reason. There's maybe convoy happening there, not very sure, but quite moderately congested there at around 30 players. Taking a look at the other simulations, just a couple of people in Geneva on simulation 2 with around 15 people there, and on pro mod just a couple of people at the Kirkenes Quarry Road and Kirkenes City with around 10, not as much as usual as it is becoming quite late. Of course, if you do spot anything I have missed, please do let me know by going to truckers.fm and clicking the center record button, and in there selecting the traffic report or just traffic, if you do spot anything I have missed. But unless you do, you are up to date on TFM.
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1: That right there was a little bit of Daft Punk with One More Time, and before that we had a request which was Cotton Eye Showboat from Rednecks, and that was heading out to Virtua State, who they are saying Space Trucking in Star Citizen, and I would like to request a little Rednecks Cotton Eye Show. So that right there was for you. What a song that is. That is an absolute throwback, an absolute tune. I always laugh or smile at least when listening to that song. Anyways, I think it is time to play the one and only game of the show, Lost in Translation, one last time before the shoutouts and the showcase of the song, I guess you could call it. So of course, before, you already heard the start and middle parts of the song. For those who do not know, this is a game where I play different extracts from a song that is from a different language, and your job is to guess what language that is. If you do know the song, that is some extra points, but that is not needed, because all we are looking for is the language. So as I already said, I played start and middle parts of the song, so this will be around the end of the song here. I will play for you. So if you do know the answer, or I guess the language, please let me know on truckers.fm. When you click the send request button, a drop down shows up where you can select competition or shout out. You can also use the in-game chat, which is /dfm-shoutout. I can see all of those. So this is your extract here towards the end of the song.

0: This song is very popular, I would say, at least, of course, in that country. I may give you a little hint that it is not Spanish, as we already had that in the first week of this show. So, as I said, if you don't know the answer, if you do know the language of this song, let me know, truckers.fm, send a request button, and there you can you may select competition or shout-out, or through the in-game chat, /dfm-shout-out, both of those I may see. 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
3: All right. Ask you right there from Matt. The most played chart is on Sunday, so get requesting your favorite songs for a chance for them to appear on the charts. Anyway, that was Africa from Toto, and that was a request heading out to Felix. So I hope you enjoyed that song. Anyways, I think it is time to take a look at our competition here, shall we? I've got 6 people getting in touch, and I may confirm that 4 of those 6 people have got the correct answer. So a big shout out to Decoder, David, Blocks Brown, and Mr. Shuhomimus. I hope I'm saying that correct. But anyways, all 4 of you were correct, and it was indeed Portuguese. Specifically, that song was Brazilian, and it was released in 2011 and was very popular for the World Cup during that time. Of course, it is quite a big stamp in Brazilian songs, and it is very popular there. I think it has over 1 billion listens or something, or views, whatever, on YouTube. Anyways, we also had Egg and Fedwar getting in touch. Both of those were not correct, sadly, but thank you very much for getting in touch. Also, a special shout out to David and Mr. Soshumimus. Both of them were indeed correct with the song as well. And the song was Aí Cê Eu Te Pego from Michael Tello. It will be playing soon, but just quickly, I will tell you who's after me here. So, of course, we got the one and only Ram with the Ram Show here. 2 more hours up until 1 o'clock in the Czech Republic, or, of course, midnight in the UK. Then you've got a 2-hour break, and then Cole Yukio gets on with the Groove and Move Show for 1 more hour. So, without further ado, I will play one more ad, and then we will get straight into the song. Thank you very much for listening to my show, and Ram's right here after me.
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Here goes. 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

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Get ready because we're about to embark on a two-hour rock and metal journey that we're headbanging to the final chord. 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I'll make sure to give you a shout out on the airwaves. I don't know why I did it that way then, but we did it that way. Big shout out to Vonnie for Vonnie's Around the World show, 8 till 10. Thank you, Vonnie. I'm sure you played some awesome tracks that probably isn't my taste of music looking at it, but you know, it's everyone has their own music taste, and that's what we love about radio. We all have our own music taste. We all have our own different shows, and I'm sure. Oh, he did Metallica. I see Metallica. Oh, I'm happy. Oh, I see Hey, he did Beast. Okay, I'm taking that back. He did some awesome songs. Thank you, Von T. Right, but we have got some brand new music all the way shortly. But we are going to kick it off with a bit of Green Day, a bit of Fall Out Boy, and a bit of the

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Hey, Basket Case, Fallout Boy, thanks for the memories. And The Offspring with You're Gonna Go Far, Kid. Some phenomenal tracks to kick the show off there. Wolfie saying, let's go, love this song. Yeah, The Offspring is a good song. Really, really, really good song. But it is Friday. It is coming up to 19 minutes past 10. So it is time to have a look at today's Guess the Song. Now, listen to yesterday's show, you would have got a hint because it was played on yesterday's show. So, you've already got your first hint of the day. But let us have a look then. If you are new to this, this is how it works. You're going to hear the first 10 seconds, the last 10 seconds, chorus reversed, and the chorus without vocals. It's your job to guess what that song is. So I need to know the artist's name and the song title. Sent in at truckers.fm. Hit send request, change it to competition. And let me know what you think the artist name and the song title of this is. Well, do you know what that is? Like I said, if you do, truckers.fm, hit send request, change to competition. Let me know the artist name and the song title you think it is. Interesting. Well, more on that later in the show. We hear the last 10 seconds next. But it is going to get a little bit heavy now on TFM. Occasionally it does happen. We get the heavy music in. We get the deathcore and the death metal and all that. We've got some Beast. We've got some more music as well. But I'm going to kick it off with a band called Revocation. This is called Data Corpse. You know when a song's going to be heavy when it has something like that in the name, don't you? When the song is literally called Data Corpse, you know it's going to be a heavy song. But let's do this then. This is Revocation with Data Corpse here on TFM.

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There we go. Judas Priest, Breaking the Law. Doro with Rock You to Death. Brand new song from Doro. I'm so happy with that one. Phenomenal track. Before that, we had Ignea with Dreams of Lands Unseen. Beast in Loathe and Love. And then Refocation with a Data Corps. I did warn you, get a little bit heavy. Was I wrong? What was that accent? What was that accent? No idea. Now, here's over to your guys' requests. If you do have a request, you're more than welcome to pop it in. Truckers.fm, hit send request. Let me know what you want to hear in that rock and metal genre. Now, before we go over to the first requests of the evening, we need to have a look at part two of the Guess the Song, don't we? So this is the last 10 seconds of the track that you're trying to guess. Yeah, indeed. I'll play it one more time for you. Now, here is the ultimate hint. For you guys that were listening yesterday to my show, and if you listened to, I'm going to say, the middle part of the show, you would have heard this song after the traffic report yesterday. So, we're listening, that might give you a hint what the song might have been that you're trying to guess. If you know what it is though, truckers.fm, hit send request, change to competition, and let me know what you think it might be. Right then, this one's going out to Power Eagle. It's a bit of Iron Maiden. It's Hallowed Be Thy Name. We're on TFM.

Oh yeah, House of Fire, Alice Cooper on TFM there. Twisted Sister as well with I Wanna Rock. Love that song. And then Iron Maiden with Hallowed Be Thy Name. Which, for me, is one of my... Iron Maiden is a really hard band to choose, like, favourite songs, but... Hallowed Be Thy Name is definitely up there in their discography. That's one of my favourite songs that they've done. Phenomenal track. With phenomenal vocals. But let's be honest, it's Bruce Dickinson, isn't it? Guy's a pilot, guy's a singer, guy's a guitarist, guy's a pianist, drummer. Is there anything Bruce Dickinson can't do at this point? You know, let's be honest, he even owns a winery. Or a vineyard, as it's called, not a winery, but you get the idea. Yes, indeed. If you do have a request, as always, you're more than welcome to pop it in. Truckers.fm, hit send a request. Let me know what you're hearing in that rock and metal genre. But it is a Friday, so we are doing Guess the Song. So I'm going to do a quick recap. This was the first 10 seconds of the song. We're trying to guess. And this was the, I say last 10 seconds, technically it's 9.9992 because I messed up when cutting it down. So technically you'd shy of about 2/100ths of a second. I'll be honest, the 2/100ths of a second that you are missing is just dead silence anyway, so it wouldn't make much of a difference. But what we are hearing now is the chorus reverse. Now, a little warning, if you've never listened to my show before and you've never heard this game before, the chorus reverse can sometimes sound very interesting. So let's see how this sounds.

Yeah, that was interesting. One, I won't play it again, don't worry. But yes, that is a song that we're trying to guess. And as I said earlier, if you were listening to yesterday's show, it was a song right after the traffic report. So if you were listening, you've got a big, big, big hint there. And Mr. Volvo, I hope you're driving a Volvo if you got that name. If you are not driving a Volvo and your name is Mr. Volvo, or you're just putting your name as that, then there is something wrong with you, I'm just saying. But you said, hey Ram, hope you're having a wonderful Friday evening. I am indeed. I hope you are as well. If possible, I'd like to request any song by Skillet for my... Okay, if you're farming, you're probably not driving a Volvo unless you've got mods installed. If you play ETS and you've named Mr. Volvo, I hope you're driving a Volvo. Because you're farming, I'll let you off. You can be driving a JCB or a John Deere. There you go. Those are your options if your name's Mr. Volvo. Don't ask me. I'm going to move on. But yes, you can hear some Skillet. This is a bit of Skillet here on TFM, and this is Hero.

21 bullets, 21 sons. 21 daughters, 21 sons. That is a phenomenal song, it really is. Longest song title ever, though, The Retaliators, Motley Crue and Ask Alejandra, featuring Ice Nine Kills and From Ashes to New. The Retaliators theme, 21 Bullets, featuring Motley Crue, Asking Alejandra, Ice Nine Kills and From Ashes to New. Try saying that 10 times quick in a row. Whoa-hey! Mr. Volvo got in touch again, saying thanks a lot for playing that, no problem. And don't worry, I do have a Volvo V60 mod on Farming Sing. Yes, that's what we like to hear. Got it with a name like that, though, haven't you? And I mainly drive the Volvo FH4 in ETS. Ooh, interesting. I think which one's the FH4? I know what the FH16 is. I like the Volvo because it has the camera mirrors. I have a Tobii eye tracker. So it means the curves that you can set on the Tobii is great, but I also don't want to have to turn my head too far to a point where I'm looking at the corner of my eye like a weeping angel movie in Doctor Who. Nerd talk. But you know what I mean. So I do like the Volvos. They are nice. And plus, a Volvo in real life is basically a luxury car, but not so luxury price. They're still expensive. They're not as expensive as, let's say,

BMW, I don't know, BMW 7, which is probably the equivalent to the XC90, is half or even quarter of the price. So, yeah. Thank you for listening. I hope you're enjoying the show, Mr. Volvo. Right, we've got some symphonic metal on the way. Wolfie's going to be happy because we've got Within Temptation, Rhapsody of Fire, and Nightwish. But before that, let us have a look, shall we, at the final part of Guess the Song. Oh, yes, indeed. But here's a quick recap. This is the first 10 seconds. And the last 10 seconds goes something like this. I'd like to say only one person has got in touch so far thinking they know what it is. Mr. Mondrak, are you right or are you wrong? Well, we'll find out at the end of the show, won't we? Right, we're not going to play the chorus reversed again because, let's be honest, it's not the greatest sounding thing in the world. But this is the chorus without vocals.

Must admit, that sounds epic. I would use that as a bed. That sounds incredible. But if you know what that is, truckers.fm, hit send request, change it to competition. Let me know the artist name and the song title that you think it is. And we'll have the answer in about 35 minutes-ish, you know, ish, because we work ishes here on the radio, don't we? We don't do, well, we should do exacts, but... no one's on after me tonight, so who knows? We might end up having a tiny little bit of a run over. But this one's on the way. It's Nightwish with I Wish I Had an Angel.

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0: guide of the lost, guardian of the broken, bringer of peace in final hours. Happiness is a choice, and purpose a charted course. I'm but a soul keeper, and this God is dead.
1: You just have to let that song ring out all the way. Seven Spires with This God Is Dead, a phenomenal track indeed. We had also Within Temptation with Supernova, a song that I've not played in a long time. And I mean 15th of August 2025 being a long time. It's a phenomenal track. Rhapsody of Fire with Chains of Destiny and Nightwish, Wish I Had an Angel. Now then, we've got to reveal the answer to guest song very, very soon, but we have got a few more juicy tracks to do. Trying to pronounce this person's name. Yaz, I'm going to call you because I have no idea to pronounce your name. Ask for a song that I actually played at the start of the show, so I can't play the song you're after, but I will play something by The Offspring featuring another artist. Well, so the other artist featuring The Offspring. He said, I'm currently playing promos and just delivered a helicopter in a very tight spot using the platform trailer. I went far indeed, so that's why you asked for that song. But unfortunately, I did play it earlier. I hope Electric Callboy, The Offspring, Let the Good Times Roll is all right instead. That's on the way here on TFM.

Oh yeah, indeed. Blood Rave with Motionless in White, Dark Divine, Anthony Martinez, Baby Metal, Dada Dance, Electric Callboy, The Offspring with Let the Good Times Roll. Right, let's reveal the answer to guess the song, shall we? Well, what a phenomenal show we've had this evening. We've played some absolute brilliant music and your requests as well. I didn't get to everyone's requests. I do apologise for that. Mondrick, I did see your request. It doesn't really fit the show. I'm sorry. But you have got involved with Guess the Song, so we'll see if you are right very, very shortly. Now, being quick with this now, here we go.

Right then, so what did we think it was? Well, only one person got involved in tonight's Guess the Song, and it was you, Mr. Mondrak. So what did you think it was? Well, you thought it might have been a bit of Beyond the Black with Rising High. Well, were you correct or were

0: 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It's Dav, keeping things going for the next couple of hours, starting with some big, big energy. Into Nina Girachi and Frost Children.
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0: I don't think I can say the name of this one. It's a great tune anyway, let's do it.
2: 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Cause no one in the world knows me better. 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

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Nina Girachi, F My Computer, and underscores Gabby Starr, Locals. Kicking off the show this morning. Thank you very much for your company. If you want to hear a song, get in touch with us. We're at truckers.fm. Otherwise, my name's Dav, and I'm playing you some of my favourite songs, especially some of the ones you might have missed over the last few weeks. I've been off, but I'm back, and it is feeling good. Right now, this from Nothing But Thieves. This is Evolution on TFM.

0: Beaver Doobie on Truckers FM. That is called Sun Has Set. Her new album is out now and it is looking to be a big one, or at least I think it was today. The singles run from it has been phenomenal so far. This is one of them. It's called Sun Has Set. You're listening to Truckers FM. Davia, our first request of the night is on the way. Right after this, though, I've got to talk about my recent obsession, my recent TV obsession, and that's courtesy of Ted Lasso. Now, I feel like I'm very late to this trend, but see, the thing is I've spent the last sort of 6 weeks or so recovering, because I've had surgery. I'm fine, don't worry. But the one thing that has happened is that I've had a lot of time to watch TV, and the one that has taken up a lot of my time, I've got to say, Ted Lasso. It has been absolutely class. It's the story of an unlikely American football coach making his way to the UK, and well, you'll have to see where it goes from there. The entire cast are all stars. I've watched up until the end of season 3. Season 4 is just being released now, and I'm looking forward to it. If you haven't watched it yet, get on it. The soundtrack is just sublime. I thought I'd play you a great track that I heard. It was one of the tracks they used on the closing credits. This one from Run the Jewels LP and Killer Mike.
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Suddenly I think I'm on the phone. Suddenly I think I'm telling a story, but I'm not. I'm just dancing. I'm just dancing. I'm just dancing.

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Gone Too Far on Truckers FM. That song performed live at Reading was absolutely sensational. 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

0: And that is Sweet Relief. It's Truckers FM, 12:30, Dav on your radio till 2, and I will get you on something from the incredible Julia Wolf and John Summit. How about as well? Let's get Tame Impala and Loser on next. Truckers
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One More Time. Oh, it's so good. One Direction, What Makes You Beautiful. This is Truckers FM at nearly 1:45 in the morning. Caitlin requesting something from Harry Styles after she got tickets to see him not once, but twice next year. You have won at Ticketmaster there, my friend. Pulled that one out of the archives for you. Right now on Truckers FM is John Summit and Julia Wolf with me.

Over y'all. This is Truckers FM. It is nearly 5 to 1 across the UK in the morning, Saturday morning. Thank you very much if you're getting in touch tonight. Ren, I see your request. I'll get that on as soon as I can. Before Bad Bunny, you heard Florence Road. If you've not heard of them before, they're an Irish rock band, all-female rock band, and they are brilliant. They are coming to my little hometown today of Belfast in December, and I am genuinely going to try my best to go because I think that's going to be a heck of a night. Right, let's get... something interesting for you now. I think some of the people at SCS Software, right, I think they have the best job in the world. Because, I mean, like, not only are you working on some pretty awesome games, right, but also you get to go on these brilliant research trips. 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Not envious at all. Although, to be fair, I haven't been abroad in a little while. Maybe it's time to book another holiday. Maybe I go like Bad Bunny says, I go to Nueva York, or maybe we go somewhere a little bit closer to Indiana. If you want to check out the photos, again, blog.scsoft.com. Right now, one of the breakout stars of the summer playing for you, Slater. If you've not gotten onto her music yet, this is your chance. Just let it wash over you. It is epic. Slater, 3 Y's, and brand new Chanel's playing on Truckers FM.

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1: 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On the way, we'll get you something from Ash, which has been going mega on TikTok. Also, from Half One, it is Nothing But Big Anthems you've not heard in ages. 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